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6: 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Noomi back on breakfast with me, Lucy, back on news from Tuesday morning. 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Oh, and don't forget, the leaderboard on Say It gets reset too. 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
11: From the Sky News Centre at 6, a jury in America has found an ex-gang leader guilty of murder over the drive-by shooting of rapper Tupac Shakur in 1996. Dwayne Davis, also known as Keffi D, is the only person convicted over the killing in Las Vegas 30 years ago. He denied the charge, though authorities claim it was his own memoir that reignited the investigation. Tupac fan Jessica Martin's been in the courtroom throughout the trial.
12: I feel like I understand him more, and I know it sounds weird, but it just makes me appreciate all his work a lot more, and very happy for the outcome and for his family most of all.
11: Ministers are promising £110 million towards the creation of hundreds of new prison places. An early release scheme aimed at tackling overcrowding in England and Wales will see thousands of offenders released from next month. Domestic abusers could still be eligible. Diana Parks' daughter, Joanna Simpson, was killed by her spouse in 2010.
13: Maybe prison places could be created in the Nightingale hospitals. Also, the use of some women's prisons, which are not full, could be turned to men's prisons. I mean, there are obviously things that we should and could do.
11: A 23-year-old man's been charged with murder over a house fire on Teesside. A 7-year-old girl and her aunt died in Grangetown near Middlesbrough on Wednesday. A 32-year-old woman's been stabbed to death in one of the most heavily touristed and policed areas of New York City. Police shot and killed the female suspect in Times Square. Millions of children in England will begin getting a flu vaccine given in schools as a nasal spray. Pregnant women could also be among the first groups eligible before it's rolled out to the elderly from next month. And in the Premier League, Arsenal beat Aston Villa 1-0. Bukayo Saka's goal helped the champions to 2 wins from their opening 2 matches. That's the latest. I'm Cam Hall.
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0: brought a jar in, so every time we say it's Monday, you can pop a quid in.
1: Yes.
0: Because it's Tuesday. It's there we Tuesday. Go. Saved you a pound.
1: Thank you. I was like, what? Why are you trying to scam me out of money?
0: Pitch Punch, first day of the month and all that. Welcome to Tuesday, 1st of September.
1: Oh my gosh, I can't believe we're here.
0: It's gone so quick, isn't it? One of the stories that I was reading over the weekend, I just thought, had you seen this? Apparently, over 65 pieces of art have gone missing from the Houses of Parliament.
1: Now, I have a lot of questions.
0: Hmm.
1: The main one is, how do you not notice that?
0: Well, they're saying that... I love the way they've written this. They've been reportedly misplaced. Yeah, sure.
1: Is that what we're calling it now?
0: Yeah, they're just misplacing things. I'm going to misplace, you know, that fiver on your desk later. Yeah, right. I don't know. And how have anybody got out with those?
1: Yeah, I've never been in... You've been to Parliament, haven't you?
0: I have a couple of times.
1: I've been to Parliament. I've never been, but I've driven past it on a bus and the security looks pretty intense.
0: Oh, it's mega. Like mega. You can't even leave with a lanyard.
1: Yeah, you're not shuffling out with a painting under your coat.
0: I find it fascinating. It's like, I think I've told this story before, but what that day that somebody pinched my guitar from here. I'm like, how did you get that out the building?
1: Someone pinched your guitar from here?
0: Yeah, nicked one of my guitars. I don't know who it was, but like, how did you get that out?
1: Yeah.
0: It's a guitar, imagine these paintings. They're not going to be small little, you know, 6x4s.
1: No, it's quite a big building. You want something with... stature.
0: And also, what are you going to do with it afterwards?
1: Well, I imagine if you say, I nicked this from the Houses of Parliament, in certain markets, that might go pretty far.
0: It's going to eBay well. Traffic and travel on the way will do rain, tame in Parliament.
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5: Traffic and travel.
6: 6:42. The A2, as you head towards the Bean Interchange, got your usual slow traffic coming from Common Strood. Travel time currently 20 minutes. Delays on the M25 clockwise at Junction 5. And it's also heavy on the M26 westbound at Junction 5 as well. On southeastern services this morning, there is potentially a reduced service between Ebbsfleet International and Ashford International due to problems with the signals at Ebbsfleet. So check your journey before you set off.
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0: KMFM, Alex Warren, Fever Dream. It's Robin Newman. Good morning and welcome to Monday, the 1st of September.
1: So, I don't feel in control of my life.
0: No, I don't think anybody truly can say yes to that, can they?
1: No, probably not.
0: Really?
1: There might be some people that might be like, oh, but I feel like it's a very much like a day-to-day basis, isn't it?
0: Yeah.
1: It might be like, today, feeling pretty good. Tomorrow.
0: Who knows?
1: Who knows? But they asked a load of people in a survey.
0: Yeah.
1: And then they pulled everyone's answers together.
0: Hmm.
1: And according to the survey, we feel most confident and in control of our lives at 50.
0: At 50?
1: At 50.
0: Oh, got ages yet then.
1: Got ages.
0: Ages to worry about
1: got
0: what that looks like.
1: A whole 10 years.
0: I'm feeling in control, I guess that's everything from like knowing that you've got enough money to get through the month to...
1: It's like you've reached traditional milestones, so, you know, married, raising children. So tick, tick on those so far.
0: Nearly.
1: Buying a home.
0: Done
1: tick.
0: That, yeah.
1: Building a career.
0: Working on that.
1: I think you've done all of that.
0: Okay, mate. Thanks.
1: You're welcome.
0: So maybe I'll achieve it by the time I'm 40.
1: Well, that's quite a tight goal.
0: Yeah.
1: You've got a month and a half.
0: Yeah, it's not going to happen, is it? It's probably not. Listen.
1: Well, to be fair, if you went by those milestones, you've done it.
0: Yeah. Yeah. I'm trying, James. I'm just trying.

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18: A2 looking really slow this morning as you're heading up towards Bluewater. You're backed up to Cobham right now. Juliet on the jam line telling us about the Wainscot Bypass right now. Looks like it's been a bad accident as you are joining the Wainscot Bypass off of the M2. So once you go past that bend, lots of emergency services on scene right now. We're down to two lanes about halfway up from Ashford towards Maidstone on the M20. Looks like it might be something to do with a contraflow. And things are looking very, very slow as you're heading coastbound from Leeds Castle. It looks like it's queuing up quite a bit. The A249, very, very busy this morning. We've got lots of red on our heat maps that are showing big delays as you're heading down towards Maidstone. Everything else kind of building. It's going to be a slow one. We're on 01 227 786 106.
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0: Bastille, Pompeii, KMFM at breakfast on the 1st of September. It's Rob and Noomi back together again as we welcome some of Kent's school kids back to school in case, some cases, school for the first time.
1: Yeah.
0: Big school for the first time.
1: Big school for the first time. I think I found the best back to school or back to work item.
2: Go on.
1: Because obviously there's loads of websites that are like, here's your back to school essentials. Anyway, I found Clocky.
0: Clocky?
1: It's an alarm clock on wheels.
0: What?
1: It runs away from you.
0: What? What? What's he put on the floor?
1: And then it starts going off.
0: What a brilliant
1: idea. It starts ringing and then it starts running and you have to get up to turn it off.
0: What a brilliant idea.
1: So if you've got a kid maybe starting big school or you've got a teenager going into year 9 or something and you know that it is really tough to get them out of bed, you need a clocky.
0: May, honestly, the bank holiday weekend, I've loved spending some time in May and being at home, but the one thing that I cannot, I really struggle with it, is Mrs. Rob every 8 minutes, bang, off, bang, off, bang. I mean, it must have been 5 of them yesterday.
1: What, snoozing?
0: Yeah.
1: Can't do that with a clocky.
0: Clocky.
1: He's halfway across the room.
0: $35.99, get in my basket.
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9: 7:42, the M20, all traffic is being temporarily held with queues due to an accident at Junction 8, Leeds Castle Maidstone services. We've also had reports of an issue on the Wainscott bypass as you join from the M2. It's queuing and there's emergency services there as well. The A2, as you head towards the Bean Interchange, you've got your usual traffic 10 minutes coming from Commonman Street. The M25, anti-clockwise, there's delays for 15 minutes at the Dartford Tunnel. There's also stop-start clockwise on the M25 at Junction 5, and there's stop-start traffic on the M26 as well at Junction 5. If you've got any updates for us, call us hands-free on the jam line 01227 786 106.
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7: Traffic and travel.
8: The M20, there's still long delays after an earlier accident coastbound at Junction 8. It looks like they stopped the traffic for about half an hour, so it's going to look very slow through there. In general, everything busy today. The Medway town's really struggling. Earlier accident on the Wainscot bypass heading towards the Medway City Estate. Strood's Frinsbury Hill looking very busy, as is Maidstone's Hale Road, College Road and Bishop's Way, and Canterbury, Sturry Road and Island Road area. Everything else is kind of building. That is the story of the morning. It's building. It's going to be a busy one. We're on 01227 786 106 is the jam line.
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10: Andy Burnham will appear before MPs in Parliament later for the first time as Prime Minister. He's under pressure after a summer of spending announcements and criticism over the early release scheme. The government's fast-tracking plans to build hundreds of extra prison places with a £110 million investment. Justice Secretary Alex Norris says they'll be converting unused spaces in jails into cells to help tackle overcrowding.
11: We would have wanted to go further than we've been able to, but people were saying to me, show some creativity. You've got this big building programme. A, hurry up, and B, do some creative things. Well, actually, this is A, hurrying up, and B, showing creativity.
10: A former gang leader has been found guilty of orchestrating the murder of rapper Tupac. He was killed in a drive-by shooting in Las Vegas 30 years ago. Dwayne Davis was convicted mostly on evidence from his own book and interviews. Tupac's friend and former music producer Daryl Harper says the verdict brings some closure.
12: I really feel like his speech and the boasting, I think he did it to himself.
10: Back here, a Kent man's been arrested after a 15-mile police chase which left an officer injured. A stolen van was followed from Swanscombe to Bromley on Sunday. The Met Police carried out a tactical stop. A 23-year-old from Swanley remains in custody. Southern Water are using AI to redesign part of their sewer system in Kent to reduce the number of storm overflows. The tech uses knowledge of the network to find solutions to major spills and to maximise storage capacity. The £26 million programme in Herne Bay is aiming to help protect the town's coastline. John Yates is from Southern Water.
13: Kingshall Pumping Station, that has a combined sewer overflow that will activate in weather conditions. On average, it will activate 17 times a year. We have been given the remit by our regulators to reduce that to less than 10 spill events.
10: Investigation works for the project are due to start this month. And an award-winning boutique hotel in Ashford is set to expand. Boys Hall opened at a former manor house in 2022. It's now getting new guest cabins, a wild swimming pond and a sauna. That's the latest. Next updates at 8:30.
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10: Should stay dry today with a mix of sunshine and cloud. Highs of 24 in Chatham, 22 in Kingsdown.
6: 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Kent weather.
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14: Traffic and travel.
16: Roads this morning have been a little bit tricky. There's an earlier problem on the M20 that still is lingering. This is coastbound. It's queuing stuff just after Junction 7. This is because of an earlier problem at Leeds Castle. Expect Detling Hill to be really slow because of that as well. About 30 minutes to get through there at the moment. The M25 at the Dartford Tunnels, 30 minutes there as well. Maidstone really struggling. That's not being helped by the M20 and people trying to divert around that problem. Some of the schools back today, so expect things to be a little bit slower. We got reduced service on Southeastern between Ebbsfleet International and Ashford International due to signalling problems and 15-minute delays at Eurotunnel this morning. We're on 01 227 786 106 is the jam line.
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15: 8:46, the M25 anti-clockwise, 25 minutes of delays at the Dartford Tunnel. It's looking like there's a car stopped on the hard shoulder and police in the Medway Tunnel. Currently not causing much delays, but we're going to keep an eye on it and keep you updated. Dentling Hill southbound, you've got your usual queues before the M20 Junction 7. Travel time currently 15 minutes. It's slow in Maidstone inbound on the A229 Hale Road, College Road, Bishop's Way from Shields Crescent and Lewes Road to Broadway, and it's also queuing from the M20 Junction 6 to the centre of Maidstone. Canterbury, the A2050 New Dover Road into town, that's busy around Lower Chantry Lane, and Tunbridge Wells, the A26 London Road, St John's Road is slow between Southborough and the centre of Tunbridge Wells.
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2: I don't know. I'm not sure on this. I think it might be done.
1: Do you?
2: I think it might
1: be. Do you think we should just leave it?
2: I just think, like, either leave it or come up with something new, take parts from it.
1: Uh-huh.
2: But they said that it's going to be a whole new setup for the X Factor.
1: Yeah.
2: They've said that Louis Walsh might be making a return.
1: Look, I think it's a bit like any old reboot. You want to honour the. I can't believe that it went off air in 2018. It feels like it's been longer.
2: Yeah, it does feel like it's been away for a while.
1: But maybe that's the problem. That's why it went off air in 2018, because we all stopped watching it long before then.
2: It's brought us some amazing acts, you know, like these guys. All right, stop, collaborate
1: and listen. Is this Jedward?
2: Yeah. What about this guy? Do you remember him? By the way, this is 10 years ago. All right, 10 years ago.
1: Is this Wagner?
2: It is. Or Wagner.
1: Sad and low.
2: Are we ready for this to be back on our telly? I don't know. I'm not sure. Yeah, you're here for it, are you?
1: I do feel like in the age of TikTok comedians, maybe that we've got potential for some really good kind of comedy act.
2: What do you want to see a change in?
1: I would like us to recategorize the old people category, because now at age 32, over 25, being the old people feels insulting.
2: It's only since you've got there.
1: Yeah, I'm like, hang on.
2: What categories are we having then?
1: I think, you know, groups, girls, boys can stay, I guess. And then I would say over 35.
2: Okay. And do we even do that?
1: Or do we just have boys, girls, groups?
2: Do we go genre?
1: Oh, okay. So I'm picking up what you're putting down.
2: Well, do we go, like, we have dance, we have pop, we have R&B.
1: We have country.
2: Yeah. Does
1: now,
2: that become the...
1: Oh, I like it.
2: If that happens now, remember this chat.
1: Well, we'll keep the recording and our lawyers will be in touch.
2: Yes, Simon, we're coming for you. And your glasses. Right, stay where you're at.
1: You can keep the glasses, Simon.
2: I can travel. It's on in two.
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0: Justin Timberlake, Sexy Back on KMFM Breakfast. You are with Robin Newmy. As a big believer of karma, one of the reasons I don't get on roller coasters is that.
1: Do you know what I mean? Do you think you'll do this?
0: I just don't think I should offer it up to the world to go, come on then. But it's happened twice this year
1: in
0: the UK.
1: Yeah, 27 thrill seekers got stuck 50 feet in the air.
0: Jeez.
1: Over the weekend.
0: The firefighters have to go and get them. This happened earlier in July at Blackpool Pleasure Beach. I mean, to be fair, that one was a lot higher. The Big Dipper is
1: You know, big. Whereas this one, they weren't at the tallest part of the roller coaster. They're actually in one of the lowest little dips, but they had to get a crane to come get everybody.
0: I think we spoke about this when this happened on air. I said that if me and you got stuck at the top of the Big Dipper or any form of high building, and they were having to ask people to get out of the carriages and what, I just wouldn't be able to do it. There's nothing you'd be able to, I'd just have to live there.
1: So this, I'll move in.
0: That's where I am now.
1: You bring me a little mini fridge filled with Monster and I'll just get cosy.
0: I'll be all right here.
1: An umbrella for shelter.
0: I just wouldn't be able to do it. You'd honestly, they'd have to put me to sleep and bring me down. Like, I just wouldn't be able to even step out.
1: You know, when like, and I don't mean this in an offensive way.
0: No, but you're going to be offensive.
1: You know when like cows or horses get stuck?
0: Yeah.
1: And they have to sedate them and then like airlift them out.
0: Yeah, it was offensive. You're right. Flo Rida, Little Mix coming next.
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1: 9:46 in Teeson, the B2163, Teeson Lane, northbound. It's partially blocked with queuing traffic due to an accident. That's at the A26 Tunbridge Road. Congestion is back both sides and either side on the A26. The M25 anti-clockwise, you've got 15 minutes of delays at the Dartford Tunnel at the moment. Canterbury St. Peter's Place is slow. The M25 clockwise, there's heavy traffic at Junction 5, the M26 exit. And Tunbridge Wells, you've got slow traffic on the A26 between Southborough and the centre of Tunbridge Wells. On Southeastern this morning, there's a reduced service between Ebbsfleet International and Ashford International due to a problem with the signals, so check your journey before you set off. And if you've got any updates for us, call us hands-free on the jam line, 01227 786 106.
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8: Class, it's been reported that if we keep using water like we are now, by 2055 we could be short by 5 billion litres a day.
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1: Traffic and travel.
16: Teeson Lane heading northbound, still partially blocked due to an earlier accident at the A26 Tunbridge Road. In Knockholt, Main Road is blocked. Emergency repairs in between Shelley's Lane and Blueberry Lane. And it's a reduced service on southeastern trains between Ebbsfleet and Ashford International due to signal problems.
0: 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Kent Traffic and Travel.
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16: At 11 o'clock, Lucy Hudson.
17: Andy Burnham's due to call for more public control over water, energy and transport when he addresses the Commons for the first time as Prime Minister. He's expected to face scrutiny over issues including the early release scheme. The government say they're fast-tracking investment to create more prison spaces. Here's Justice Secretary Alex Norris.
18: Release does not mean freedom for these individuals. You know, anybody coming out now under the progression model will be subject to the widest range of tools probation's ever had. So whether that's on a presumption on tagging for the first time, whether that's alcohol tagging, whether that's the restriction zones that we're bringing in.
17: Parliament's returning this afternoon following the summer break. A former gang leader's facing life in prison following the murder of rapper Tupac in 1996. Dwayne Davies has been convicted of orchestrating the drive-by shooting in Las Vegas. Tupac fan Jessica Martin's been in the courtroom throughout the trial.
19: I feel like I understand him more, and I know it sounds weird, but it just makes me appreciate all his work a lot more, and very happy for the outcome and for his family, most of all.
17: The number of small boats crossing the Channel to Kent has fallen to a six-year low. 102 vessels were recorded over the summer. It's feared smuggling gangs are now cramming more people onto fewer, bigger dinghies. Southern Water are using AI to redesign part of the sewer system in Kent to reduce the number of storm overflows. The tech uses its knowledge of the network to find solutions to major spills and to maximise storage capacity. The £26 million programme in Herne Bay is aiming to help protect the town's coastline. John Yates is from Southern Water.
14: We're trying to limit disruption, but we appreciate that in some cases we're going to have to close roads, but it'll be done in a measured way, it'll be done in a timely way, not in a tomorrow way. It's very much this is when we're going to do it.
17: Investigation works for the project are due to start this month. And a new gym has been officially opened at a leisure centre in Dartford. Retired sprinter and Olympian Adam Jamili helped cut the ribbon at Fairfield. It's part of a £1 million investment to upgrade the site. That's the latest. Next updates at 12.
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1: Kent weather.
17: Staying dry today with a mix of sunshine and cloud. Highs of 24 in Sittingbourne, 22 in Cliftonville.
0: 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Kent weather.
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16: 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Back in the morning from 10. Right now it's 11 a.m. This is Andy Walker playing Olivia Rodrigo after Ed.
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0: Wait, hold on. Have I got this right? Some kids are not back to school until Thursday? Come on! This is KMFM, by the way. I'm Andy Walker. As parents, we've literally now run out of ideas. The kids have been off since March, haven't they? We've been to every park, every soft play. We've been to castles, sand pits, swimming, bowling, made crafts, even baked. There isn't anything left to do. I guess on the plus, your kids cannot say they're bored anymore. Right, Jason Derulo's on soon. Robbie Williams as well. An amazing pop anthem from him. And I'll play you a floor for the anthem next.
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0: FM. Okay, I have started something. I said a little bit earlier, some kids don't go back to school until Thursday. Lorna says, yep, hers go back then. But in the meantime, she has lost the plot because she's run out of ideas. Caroline's son doesn't go back until Monday. That's the 7th. Oh, Caroline, he might as well go and get a part-time job between now and then. Otherwise, you're going to have to find another week's worth of activities. Actually, if your kids are still off of school, the next song is just for you. Turn it up, sing it loudly, embarrass your children. That way they will go into another room and give you 5 minutes.
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0: one of Shakira's best. And also, Die Die remains the Ken Top 40 number one. This is KMFM. I'm Andy. Soundtracking your day. It might be back to some sort of normality for you if you had a couple of weeks off. September 1st today. James Bay, Hold Back the River, and Coldplay. Both of those songs next.
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2: Traffic and travel.
0: No change on Teeson Lane, northbound, partially blocked at the A26 Tunbridge Road following an earlier accident, and a reduced service on southeastern trains between Ebbsfleet and Ashford International due to signal problems.
1: 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Kent Traffic and Travel.
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0: At 12 o'clock, Lucy Hudson.
9: Andy Burnham is preparing to address Parliament for the first time as Prime Minister. He's expected to argue for more public control over water, energy and transport before facing a grilling from MPs about his summer promises. Justice Secretary Alex Norris says they want to focus on the cost of living.
10: They're going to see a hopeful agenda set out, after, and I think people are ready for that. I think they're ready to see the Prime Minister set out a hopeful agenda to address their concerns.
9: Ministers have also announced they're fast-tracking a £110 million investment to create more prison spaces. It follows criticism over the early release scheme, which is due to be expanded next month. Tim Edwards' daughter Elle was shot outside a Wirral pub on Christmas Eve in 2022. He's worried a man jailed for assisting the gunman could be freed with the weapon never found.
11: He's never showed any remorse. All he's shown is absolute contempt for the justice system, and he's tried to use the justice system to get his own freedom. That gun is still out there, and there's nothing to stop him in October coming out and using that gun on someone else.
9: Police are hunting a driver after a motorcyclist was injured in a hit-and-run crash near Canterbury. Emergency crews were called to Island Road in Surrey yesterday afternoon, where a car had already left the scene. We're told inquiries are ongoing. Water bosses in part of Kent are installing AI in the sewage network to help reduce the number of storm overflows. It's part of a £26 million plan to clean up the waterways and coastline around Herne Bay. John Yates is from Southern Water.
12: I'd like to think we're not greenwashing and going, oh, it's a sustainable thing, so we're putting the greenest solution. No, sustainability for us is the right solution in the right place, doing the right thing to reduce storm overflows, not cookie cutter this is what we signed up to, so we're going to do it.
9: The tech can respond to what it sees in real time and manage the flow of the network. And groups involved in arts, music and comedy are getting the chance to bid for new funding. £15,000 is being made available through Maidstone Council's Creative Communities Grants. It's aiming to give a boost to cultural projects. That's the latest. Next updates at 1.
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2: Kent weather.
9: Staying dry today with a mix of sunshine and cloud. Highs of 24 in Tunbridge, 22 in Westgate.
1: 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Kent weather.
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0: All right, Coldplay, here comes Higher Power, and a standout song moments away as well. James Bay, Hold Back the River, and I'll also throw your way a big tune from Rihanna. All coming up.
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0: the coffee's not really doing it at work this afternoon. Hopefully the tunes are. Swedish House Mafia at KMFM. Also played Taylor Swift. Her fluffy white dog stars in the new Tommy Hilfiger ad. Oh, her husband Travis is part of it. He's in there somewhere as well. But the dog is the real star. Right, I promised you, Rihanna, don't stop the music. Straight after James Bay, this is Hold Back the River.
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0: FM who can even make tracksuit bottoms, high heels and a designer handbag look pretty good. I think for anyone else, it would have looked like they're just falling into a dressing up box, not Rihanna. And I'll play that song for you if you've just got back from your holiday and today is a sorting out the washing day. The washing machine has had a week's rest whilst you've been off and it is now ready for the 15 loads coming its way today. In fact, if you have one of those really annoying and loud washing machines, you might want to just put the volume up a little bit louder so you don't miss Bruno Mars, Zara Larsson and Hathaway's What Is Love all on the way.
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0: Way at KMFM, and it might be September 1st today, but summer is not over yet, not when there is still one of the best family festivals still to happen. And I can finally tell you all about it and how you can win tickets with me on the show tomorrow, so don't miss out. Seriously, when you find out, you will want these tickets. I will tell you everything, I promise, from tomorrow on the show. Right, coming up, a nice little energy boost from Sigala. I'll play Sweet Loving, and also this standout song, Alicia Keys, No One. Stick around, I'll play it before one.
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0: this lunchtime. Just keep it up. Ray to come. Anne Marie, Skelton for Girls as well. And a quick update on the M26. They've just closed it. Full details next.
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6: Class, it's been reported that if we keep using water like we are now, by 2055 we could be short by 5 billion litres a day.
7: Hold on, miss. 2055? 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
7: 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It's water and cans.
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2: Traffic and travel.
0: M26 has been closed due to a van fire. This queue's already back onto the M20, London bound, for at least a mile. So that's the M26 towards the M25 currently closed. We'll keep you up to date. Elsewhere, Knockholt's main road has been closed in both directions between Shelley's Lane and Blueberry Lane because of an accident that happened earlier. And a reduced service on southeastern trains between Ebbsfleet and Ashford International due to signal problems.
1: 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Kent Traffic and Travel.
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0: At 1 o'clock, Nicola Everett.
14: Sir Keir Starmer is going to step down as an MP. The former Prime Minister says he's taken the summer to reflect after leaving Downing Street. He says he'll now focus on international affairs. Here's Sky's deputy political editor, Sam Coates.
15: The optics of being a former Prime Minister still in the Commons has always been awkward. And while some, like Theresa May, attempted it, it is tricky. And so Keir Starmer really sort of doing the cleanest thing.
14: Meantime, Downing Street says Andy Burnham wants to bring back hope as he prepares for his Commons debut as PM today. He's expected to call for more public control of water, energy and transport. A police officer's due to go before a misconduct hearing after a child was seriously injured by a falling drone on Sheppey. The device hit an overhead cable while being used in an assault investigation in August last year. And investigations found a potential breach of standards relating to a risk assessment of the launch. A cyclist has been injured following a crash with a van near East Peckham. Peckham. Police and paramedics were called to the A228 Banbridges Road just after 10 this morning. And more than 2,600 jobs could be created in Kent if plans for a new logistics park are approved. Panattoni wants to build the facility on 70 acres of land near the M20 in Lenham. It would initially include two large warehouses with the potential for another four.
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14: Football, and it could be a busy Tuesday for Gillingham with the League Two fixture falling on transfer deadline day. The Gills are away at Chesterfield tonight, but manager Gareth Ainsworth will also be seeing if any new players can join his squad. He says they've got a strong team behind the scenes.
12: We've got a great recruitment team in, and Joel Comper and Richard Dobson will lead it up with getting everyone one together on Tuesday. We won't be far apart. I think the intention is that we're all going to be together at the hotel, just so if anything does come up, we can all have a little rally round.
14: And in cricket, Kent have signed Bangladesh international Khalid Ahmed for their final few county championship matches. The bowler could be available to play in the Worcestershire game, which starts tomorrow. That's the latest. Next updates at 2.
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14: Staying dry today, a mix of sunny spells and some cloud around, highs up to 24 in Westmorling, 22 in New Romney.
1: 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Kent weather.
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0: Day confusion is real. 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

Anne-Marie at KMFM, September today, and that means back to work when you say to yourself you'll make lunch at home and take it to work to save some money, but with it being the first day back, you were running late. Hey, there's always tomorrow, or from next week is fine too.

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13: Class, it's been reported that if we keep using water like we are now, by 2055 we could be short by 5 billion litres a day.
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21: M20 London bound. Long delays following an earlier van fire that was on the M26. So that section of road on the approach is extremely slow. We are being told it can take up to an hour. Knockholt's main road in both directions blocked for emergency repairs between Shelley's Lane and Blueberry Lane. And it's a reduced service on southeastern trains between Ebbsfleet and Ashford Internationals due to problems with the signals.
0: 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Kent Traffic and Travel.
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23: Keir Starmer's standing down as an MP. The former Prime Minister's decision will trigger a by-election for the Holborn and St Pancras seat. In a statement, Keir says he's ready to pass the baton to a successor. John McTernan is a political strategist and commentator.
24: I think it's probably good for him to move to international rather than domestic affairs. He's always been better on international affairs, I think more sure-footed. But it's a sad moment for somebody who had a great election victory for Labour.
23: Meantime, Andy Burnham's preparing to address the Commons for the first time since replacing Sakir in Downing Street. The PM's expected to say greater public control over water, energy and transport is a priority. A search is underway this afternoon for a teenage girl from Maidstone who's thought to have travelled to London to meet a man. Shanice Wakenell was seen in the town's bus station yesterday afternoon and later spotted on CCTV near Harrow and Wealdstone station. We've shared pictures of the 14-year-old via KMFM News on socials. This probably won't surprise you, this summer's been the UK's warmest on record. Provisional statistics from the Met Office show temperatures averaged 16.5 degrees Celsius during June, July and August, beating the previous best set last year. A hotel in Maidstone could be turned into a 42-bed so-called HMO. The Grange Moor in St Michael's Road closed last December despite a £500,000 refurbishment. If approved, it would have community gardens and private parking. And in football, it's an away game for Gillingham in League Two tonight. They're travelling to take on Chesterfield following the weekend's 1-1 draw with Northampton Town. It's a busy day for the manager, with a transfer window closing at 11 p.m. Gareth Ainsworth says their busy summer of signings might not be over.
1: I know what deadline day is like. You get the absolute curveball that you're not ready for, but believe me, we'll be ready and we'll see. I've done some real good deals on deadline day. If we can get, you know, a real gem on that last day, we will.
23: That's the latest. Next updates at 3.
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22: Kent's weather.
23: Sunny spells and patchy cloud this afternoon. It should be staying dry overnight with lows dropping to 13 in Maidstone and Broadstairs.
2: 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Kent's weather.
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21: Today might be your first day back at work after a week or two off. That always means a busy day. So enjoy this next 20-minute reunion. Ace of Base and Madison Avenue in there today. And to start, Cher.

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the brilliant Fever Dream, Alex Warren at KMFM. 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

Deservedly so, still the Kent Top 40 number one, Shakira and Burna Boy. 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
10: Class, it's been reported that if we keep using water like we are now, by 2055 we could be short by 5 billion litres a day.
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18: The M25 anti-clockwise congested from the Clackett Lane services right the way round to Junction 4 at Orpington. It's due to an earlier lorry fire. Maidstone, Royal Engineers Way, Fair Meadow, Hale Road, College Road and Bishop's Way all heading into town sluggish. And it's a reduced service on southeastern trains between Ebbsfleet and Ashford Internationals due to problems with the signals.
9: 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Kent Traffic and Travel.
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18: At 3 o'clock, Nicola Everett.
19: Sir Keir Starmer's announced he's standing down as an MP. The former Prime Minister's departure will trigger a by-election in his North London constituency. Labour's Tulip Sadiq's the MP for the neighbouring area of Hampstead and Highgate.
4: Speaking to Keir and his wife Vic over the weekend, it's a decision they've made that they feel is right for them. Pass on the baton to someone else. He's going to stay involved in social causes.
19: The Conservatives have wished Sir Keir well, but point out it's another U-turn after he claimed he'd continue to serve as a backbencher. Meantime, Andy Burnham will argue there should be more public control over water and energy when he makes his first address to Parliament as Prime Minister later. A man's been charged after a van was involved in a 15-mile police chase from Kent, which left a Met officer injured. Kent police were initially called to reports of a man smashing the window of a vehicle and then driving off from a property in Swanscombe on Sunday. The van was eventually stopped in Bromley. A 33-year-old who doesn't have a permanent address is due in court. Meantime, police are hunting a driver after a motorcyclist was injured in a hit-and-run crash near Canterbury. Emergency crews were called to Island Road in Surrey yesterday afternoon, where a car had already left the scene. We're told inquiries are ongoing. Another weather record's been broken, with this summer being the hottest ever in the UK. The Met Office says the average temperature between June and August was 16.5 degrees. And in football, the Gillingham boss is expecting a tough challenge when they face Chesterfield tonight. The Gills are 21st in League Two following Saturday's 1-1 draw with Northampton Town. Tonight's opposition are 16th. Gareth Ainsworth says he knows their manager well.
16: They're way down the line with Paul Cook, I think 5 or 6 years now with him, with his style and the players he wants to bring in. And he's a good manager. And you know, we're both lucky enough to have managed at higher levels and met each other up there. But it's always a challenge meeting Cookie in League Two.
19: Kick-off for the away match is at 7.45. That's the latest. Next update's at 4.
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19: Sunny spells and patchy cloud this afternoon. It should be staying dry tonight with lows dropping to 13 in Horling and Dymchurch.
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9: Long delays on the right-hand side of the M25 at the moment. It's queued anti-clockwise from Junction 6 at Godstone to Junction 5 for the M26 following an earlier lorry fire. Then it's okay. Then a 30-minute queue on the approach to the Dartford Tunnels. Elsewhere, Canterbury, Windcheap, slow towards the city and a reduced service on southeastern trains between Ebbsfleet and Ashford Internationals due to problems with the signals.
0: 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Kent Traffic and Travel.
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11: Andy Burnham's making his first appearance in the House of Commons as Prime Minister.
12: With permission, Mr. Speaker, I wish to make a statement on the direction in which I will lead our country. I come before this House having visited each of the regions and nations of the UK over the last 6 weeks, and Ukraine.
11: It's 16 years since he last spoke at Parliament's dispatch box. He'll use a statement to argue for more public control over vital services like water, energy and transport. MPs will have the chance to question him about proposals announced over the summer. A man who reached speeds of up to 137 miles per hour before a crash in Kent which killed a young woman has been told to expect a significant jail sentence. Luciano Spiritos admitted causing the death of 19-year-old Darcy Thompson in the collision on the A20 in Farningham in February 2023. The 25-year-old from Bromley is due to be sentenced in November. A dog's been found left tied up outside a business in Staplehurst without food, water or shade. Staff discovered the XL bully on Lodge Road at 8 in the morning and CCTV revealed he'd been left at lunchtime the previous day. Police say they've seized the animal, which has been confirmed as a banned breed, speed and investigations ongoing. And this summer has been the UK's warmest on record. Provisional statistics from the Met Office show temperatures averaged 16.5 degrees Celsius during June, July and August, beating the previous best set last year.
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11: Football, and it's an away game for Gillingham in League 2 tonight. They're travelling to take on Chesterfield following the weekend's 1-1 draw with Northampton Town. Manager Gareth Ainsworth spoke to us after that result.
14: It was a challenge meeting Cookie in League 2, and you know, that goes right back to his hockey days and things like that. But yeah, great character, and I'll hopefully turn him over on Tuesday, we'll see.
11: It's also transfer deadline day, with the Gills hoping to add to their squad before the window closes at 11 p.m. And Kent Cricket have signed Bangladesh international Khalid Ahmed for their final few county championship matches. The bowler could be available to play in the Worcestershire game, which starts tomorrow. That's the latest. Next update's at 4:30.
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11: Should be staying dry overnight with lows dropping to 13 in Horling and Dimchurch. Cloudy tomorrow with the chance of some patchy rain and highs of 22.
13: 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Kent weather.
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15: Hi, it's Ben here, completing Tuesday with you, but it's a Tuesday that's giving Monday, isn't it? This bank holiday weekend has put my head in a spin. I think it has most people, but we're in it together. Oh, and if something didn't go your way over the long weekend, trust me, it won't feel as bad after I tell you this story. Those unlucky people. 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

0: Katy Perry and Firework on at Kent's KMFM, and I couldn't believe the video that popped up on Instagram earlier. It was the mess, let's say it bluntly, the mess that was left at Reading Festival after this weekend. I think the part of it that I don't understand, because I've got to be honest, I'm a bit tight. So like, if I'm going to get ready for Reading Festival, I'm going to buy myself a tent. I'm going to take a load of stuff to it. The last thing I'd do is leave everything there on a muddy ground. I'd have to take that tent home with me. However, they've counted this year, 180 tents have been left on site. So if someone's looking to get into camping ready for next summer and you want to pick up a free tent, just go to wherever they hold Reading Festival. They're giving them away. Just want rid. Right, Tony Temper coming up, Alex Warren as well, and I'll check out Kent's Roads next.
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0: Issues on the M25 this evening. Anti-clockwise, junction 6 to 5. There's one lane closed, so expect long delays. And then if you're heading towards the Dartford tunnels, it's taking 25 minutes through the queues. That's from the Swanley interchange. Sturry and Island Road is blocked both ways because of an accident. And Rochester Frinsbury Road, there's temporary traffic lights causing queues both ways at Bill Street Road.
1: 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Kent Traffic and Travel.
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17: This

Beyonce and Single Ladies. On Across Kent, Ben here, getting you home for a Tuesday. It's KMFM, and maybe this week, when you get a moment to yourself after the kids go back to school, you can get a tea on the go, and then you can have a sit down on the sofa and have a go at this. Because in Spain, there has been a boom in sales for adult activity books. Now, these books are more like magazines, I'd say, and they

0: blend puzzles with pop culture and mysteries to solve. So I think what we're talking about here is a mix of Beano and Smash Hits magazine in one. By the way, I'm all here for that. I'm all here for that. And they're putting it down to the digital detox trends, which are starting to also see an impact here in the UK too. For example, sales of adult colouring books are at a record high, which is really, really weird because my wife went out and bought four the other day. I mean, she's not even finished the five she already has at home, but, you know, let's get another four. That's fine. And I think half of them are just my kids scribbling all over them as well, which I think is even more stressful than anything else. Just watching other people ruin your colouring in.
1: Do you know what I mean?
0: Oh, my wife gets really protective over it. She won't give any of the pages away to the kids at all. And when they do, she'll look at it and go, that orange there is out of the line. Can't be doing that. So there we go. Soon, will we see some adult activity books here in the UK? I think so. And then we can take them on holiday and play about with them on the sun lounger. Right. Coming up, a new tune from The Script, which you're going to love. Olivia Rodrigo as well. And I'll check out your journey home as well.
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3: Traffic and travel.
15: The M25 anti-clockwise this evening, looking slow. First of all, between junctions 6 and 5. That's because of a lane closure. It's causing long delays. And then if you go into the Dartford tunnels, it's about a 25-minute delay once you hit the queues at the Swanley interchange. We've also got an accident in Sturry on Island Road. If you're heading from or towards the train line, it's blocked both ways because of an accident. And Rochester traffic really starting to back up because of those roadworks on Frinsbury Road at Bill Street Road.
2: 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Kent Traffic and Travel.
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0: Ronson, Bruno Mars and Uptown Funk on Kent's KMFM. Hi, it's Ben here, getting you home for the first working day of this week for many. And maybe you missed this over the weekend. To play Mar Ronson, he's on my dream 2027 panel lineup, actually. Apparently, the X Factor rumoured to return next year. It's been trending on Twitter because users have been putting together their dream 2027 panel. This one caught my eye. Robbie Williams, Simon Cowell, Alicia Dixon and Leanne. That's a good panel, isn't it? I had a go at my own, so I've gone with Mark Ronson. I like Mark and I think he knows how to make a good tune or two, doesn't he? Simon Cowell, you've got to bring him back. Anne-Marie, I think Anne-Marie would be brilliant. And yeah, I'd have one of the Little Mix girls, any of them to be fair, but I reckon Leanne or Jade would be brilliant. That's my dream panel. If X Factor did come back tomorrow, who would you want to see on your TV week in, week out? 01227 786 106 is my WhatsApp number. We are manifesting it. We are putting it to the world. The Dream 2027 judging panel. If it does return. Dermot's got a host, doesn't he? It's like taking Davina McCall away from Big Brother. It doesn't work. You can't take Dermot away from the X Factor. Right, coming up, back-to-back anthems in the 5 o'clock whistle. Maybe some of these artists would inspire you for that judging panel. And we'll get the latest on Kent Roads into
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0: Issues on the M25 this evening, anti-clockwise between junctions 6 and 5. You've got long delays because of a lane closure. And towards the Dartford tunnels, it's 25 minutes through the queues once you hit them at the Swanley interchange. Tunbridge Wells looking particularly slow. Pembrey Road, 15 minutes worth of delays between the town centre and the A21. And the A26 London Road is 10 minutes from Southborough into the centre. Then Sturry Island Road, you've got an accident blocking things to and from the train line.
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0: At 5 o'clock, here's Nicola Everett.
12: Andy Burnham's making his first appearance in the House of Commons as Prime Minister. The address is also his first at the dispatch box for 16 years. It'll give MPs a chance to question him about proposals announced over the summer aimed at tackling the cost of living.
13: Britain is not where any of us would wish it to be. Things are not working as they should. Life is too expensive and too hard for too many.
12: He's also told MPs his government will meet the climate challenge and he'll attend November's COP31 summit in Turkey. Meantime, Keir Starmer's announced he'll stand down as an MP to focus on overseas affairs. The former Prime Minister has revealed he used the summer to reflect after leaving Downing Street in July. Police investigating a road rage attack in Medway have released an image of someone they'd like to speak to. A victim's told officers a Range Rover was driven aggressively before cutting in front of his car on Gravesend Road in Rochester earlier this month. He was then threatened by the driver who tried to punch him. We'll share the image via KMFM News on socials. Danny and Danny Dyer have put in a bid to build a temporary bar at the caravan site in Kent where they filmed their TV show. The father and daughter want to convert a container at Priory Hill and Nuts Farm in Laysdown on Sheppey. If approved, it would be used for the second series of the programme, which is already being filmed. And in football, Gillingham head to Chesterfield on transfer deadline day. They're still looking for their first win in League Two this season, but are also hoping to add to their squad. Manager Gareth Ainsworth says the timing is unfortunate.
14: It is what it is. I deal with what I can deal with and control what I can control. So it's part of more about other people and you know what they have to do. The FA have obviously done it for a reason, so we'll make it work as best we can.
12: Kick-off tonight is at 7.45. That's the latest. Next update's at 5.30.
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2: Kent weather.
12: Should be staying dry overnight with lows dropping to 13 in Bredhurst and Hythe. Cloudy tomorrow with the chance of some patchy rain at times and highs of 22.
1: 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Kent weather.
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0: I can't believe this. The most unlikeliest place to have to queue, and my mate did for 3 hours. I'll tell you more information after we play some back-to-back anthems across Kent. Hi, it's Ben here with your 5 o'clock whistle playlist. Zara Larsson, Girls Aloud, a pop anthem from Bryan Adams and Mel C after BTS. This is Dynamite.

0: for a Tuesday. This morning, it was officially confirmed by the Met Office that it's the hottest summer in quite a while. Actually, on record, they're saying now, which means a lot more people have been doing staycations around the UK. And according to the guys that keep an eye on how many people are going up Mount Snowdon, it's been the busiest summer of people reaching Snowdon Summit. And because of that, queuing has become an issue. Actually, I caught up with a friend of mine over the weekend. I had a little moan, real life problem, about how long it's taken whenever I just want to go and use a self-checkout at my local Lidl. They've put in new checkouts. It's taking forever just to even get a pint of milk now. But he had a better story. He was telling me how a couple of weeks ago he climbed up Mount Snowdon. Took him 2.5 hours. Was it about 3,500 feet to get to the top? He then had to wait 3 hours to get through the queue to actually reach the absolute summit there at the top of Snowdon. Imagine doing that. Imagine walking for 2.5 hours thinking to yourself, do you know what? I've done this. I've done a really good time. I am about to reach the top of Mount Snowdon. And then you stopped and you have to wait longer than what it's actually taking you to walk it.
1: Brilliant.
0: 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Calvin Harris coming up with Satisfy, and we'll play Olivia Dean's Man I Need after Travel next.
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12: Issues on the M25 anti-clockwise this evening. Junction 6 to 5. Long delays because of a lane closure. And you're heading towards the Dartford Tunnels. It's taking about 30 minutes to get through the queues from the Swanley interchange. We have an accident in Maidstone on the A20 London Road. It's where it's one way between Bedford Place and the A26. Sturry and Island Road's blocked both ways by the train line because of an accident. And Tunbridge Wells, a lot of traffic. First of all, Pembury Road. It's a 20-minute delay between the town centre and the A21. And if you're heading towards the town centre via the A26, allow for an extra 15 minutes on your journey from Southborough.
7: 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Kent Traffic and Travel.
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0: 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Text now, you're guaranteed to get on it. 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
2: Traffic and travel.
0: Still issues on the M25 this evening, anti-clockwise. Long delays between junctions 6 and 5 because of a lane closure. Then you've got about 40 minutes through the queues towards the Dartford tunnels from the Swanley interchange. Maidstone and the A20, that's a one-way street at London Road, is partially blocked because of an accident. Accident also slowing things down in Sturry on Island Road. It's blocked both ways currently between Sturry Hill and Sleigh Road. And Tunbridge Wells looking really busy. First of all, Pembrey Road is 15 minutes through the queues between the town centre and the A21. And if you're heading towards the town centre on the A26 from Southborough, allow for an extra 10 minutes there.
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13: I bring a coffee in the morning. She brings me in a piece. 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She takes the sadness out of me. 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I take her water when she's thirsty.

0: Viva La Vida. Averuka is in the way of Pete and a perfect five tonight in Five in Time. We play just after 5:30 tomorrow. It's your turn. Good luck with it. Xylas's Midnight Sun on the way. We're back to the hits after news and travel next.
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2: Traffic and travel.
0: Sturry's Island Road still blocked both ways because of that accident by the train line and co-op. Tunbridge Wells crawled in on Pembury Road and the A26. That's into town and then from the town centre to the A21. Maidstone and London Road, that's the one-way street. Queues remain after an accident between Bedford Place and the A26. The M25, if you're heading towards the Dartford Tunnels, it's 10 minutes through the queues from the Swanley Interchange. And Rochester's Frinsbury Road, there's temporary traffic lights both ways, causing delays at Bill Street Road.
1: 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Kent Traffic and Travel.
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0: At 6 o'clock, here's Nicola Everett.
11: Andy Burnham says he has a clear, coherent and credible approach to growth as he addressed Parliament for the first time as Prime Minister. He's told MPs he wants stronger public control of key services like water and transport. The PM's also pledged to meet the climate challenge, boost defence spending and look at every facet of the cost of living crisis.
12: We can make this next decade better than the last. We can lift the prospects of all our people and places. We can put more power into every postcode. We can let Britain believe again.
11: Meantime, Mr. Burnham's paid tribute to his predecessor, Sir Keir Starmer. He's announced today he's stepping down as an MP. A man's been charged after a van was involved in a 15-mile police chase from Kent, which left a Met officer injured. Kent police were initially called to reports of a man smashing the window of a vehicle and then driving off from a property in Swanscombe on Sunday. The van was eventually stopped in Bromley. A 33-year-old who doesn't have a permanent address is due in court. And a property in Swanscombe linked to antisocial behaviour is going to stay boarded up for another 3 months. It's been an offence since May for anyone to go into the property in Keary Road following reports of suspected drug taking. Magistrates have now agreed the house can remain out of bounds as the local council look to take possession of it.
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11: Football and Gillingham head to Chesterfield tonight, still looking for their first win of the season. It follows Saturday's 1-1 draw against Northampton Town at Priestfield in League 2. His boss, Gareth Ainsworth.
13: I think that the fans understand that it's a different team to last year. You know, I don't know how many were probably on the pitch at the start of last season compared to what we've got here. We've got a whole new team, you know, and a whole new group of boys, and I'm really excited to see what these can do.
11: It's also transfer deadline day, with the Gills hoping to bring in some new additions before 11 p.m. That's the latest. Keep up to date overnight at kentonline.co.uk.
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2: Kent weather.
11: Should be staying dry overnight, lows dropping to 13 in Lenham and Sheerness. Cloudy tomorrow with the chance of some patchy rain at times, highs of 22.
1: 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Kent weather.
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0: KMFM. Hi, it's Ben, getting you home for a Tuesday, and I should have worn my yellow tie, shouldn't I, for transfer deadline day. Just so you know, I'm accepting any new transfers of listeners to us over the next hour. And beyond that with Jack, I'm sure, at 7 o'clock too. Right, let's get you home if you're not there already with David Guetta, Tom Grennan, and we'll do Zara Larsson next.

0: the viral Timbaland video from one of his gigs. I don't know if you saw the video of him just doing a hey, to the track he did with Nelly Furtado, Man Eater, but he's also been spotted on stage this bank holiday weekend remaking that song, The Way I Are, with what I can only describe as some sort of loop pedal which you can touch with your hands instead of your feet. And that song is basically just repetitive beats over and over again. Within 30 seconds, he had the whole track sorted. It's a genius at work. It really is. If you get a chance, go and watch that. The crowd went crazy for it. Right, on the way, Lady Gaga and Ariana Grande, Rain On Me, plus some Dua Lipa playing after Travel next.
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2: Traffic and travel.
0: Sturry's Island Road remains blocked both ways by the Co-op. That's because of an earlier accident. Tunbridge Wells still taking ages, about 15 minutes to get through those queues between the town centre and the A21 on Pembury Road. The way's got bypass, you've got the normal 10-15 minute delays approaching the Four Elms roundabout. Maidstone and the A20 London Road, where it's one way. There's still some delays because of an earlier accident as you head towards the A26. And roadworks making it slower than normal in Rochester on Frinsbury Road. That's at Bill Street Road and Tenterden's Ashford Road near St. Michael's Primary School.
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0: Tame Impala and Dracula on at Kent's KMFM. Now, when I say James Blunt has a new song out and you've got to hear it, I know your reaction. You're a bit like, what? James Blunt, your beautiful guy. Yeah, him. It's actually a really good summery pop tune, and it's not what you would expect from James Blunt. But it's got the quirkiness, but it's a really, really good song. I don't mean that as an insult, like his other stuff isn't really, really good, but it's just different in a good way, all right? I feel like I'm digging myself a hole. But you'll know what I mean when Jack plays you James Blunt's Tastes Like Summer at about 7:30 this evening. So hang around for it if you can. Also got Shawn Mendes and some Guetta on the way. KMFM's evening show is on from 7 o'clock this evening. Between now and then, Jason Mraz, I'm Yours, some Joel Corry, and I'll check out Kent's Roads next.
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10: My beans have been to Mexico. They once went to Peru. My beans, they flew to Portugal, then went to Tuvalu. My beans were with me in Italy, then came with me to Greece. I slurped their sauce on Spanish shores. I nibbled them in Nice. My Heinz beans have seen the world. They've travelled far and wide because they are, as we all know, too good to leave behind.
11: Okay, let me stop you there, sir. You still have to check them into the hold.
10: Oh, all right then. Honestly.
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13: Sturry's Island Road now partially blocked. It's back open following an earlier full closure between Sturry Hill and Homewood Road. And Maidstone still looking busy. The A229 inbound, that's Hale Road to Bishop's Way, slow from Lewes Road into the town centre. And the A20 London Road, where it's one way, still some queues because of an earlier accident between Bedford Place and the A26.
8: 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Kent Traffic and Travel.
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0: best to ending the show with Jason Mraz. Loved every single moment of that 3-odd minutes that we just had there. I'm yours, Kent's KMFM, and if you love your 90s and noughties hits, Pop Anthem's back at 10 a.m. tomorrow morning after KMFM Breakfast with Rob and Noomi. They are back playing Say It With You to win a grand after 8 a.m.
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10: My beans have been to Mexico. They once went to Peru. My beans, they flew to Portugal, then went to Tuvalu. My beans were with me in Italy, then came with me to Greece. I slurped their sauce on Spanish shores. I nibbled them in Nice. My Heinz beans have seen the world. They've travelled far and wide because they are, as we all know, too good to leave behind.
11: Okay, let me stop you there, sir. You still have to check them into the hold.
10: Oh, all right then. 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
2: Traffic and travel.
0: Sturry and Island Road both ways still partially blocked after an earlier accident between Sturry Hill and Homewood Road. Strood's Frinsbury Hill looking slow. That's between the Medway City Estate and Berwick Way. The normal traffic there, and sticking with the Medway Towns, we've still got the normal traffic on the Wainscott Bypass heading to the Four Elms roundabout.
1: 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Kent Traffic and Travel.
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13: Yeah, cheers, Ben. Just back to ordinary we go. And welcome to autumn, 1st of September. How on earth did we get here then? Just gone 7 o'clock.

0: you know, like, what does a man expect?
1: All of that song filled with impossible notes. If he stops singing at his own concert, there is silence. For a good reason. I would not be caught dead trying to attempt any of that. Bruno, That's What I Like on KMFM with me, Jack, tonight, and I hope you're good. We're going to get on a guy right now who I think is just the second coming of Ed Sheeran. Listen to the brand new album, Wild Child, on my way into work today. He's very much in his Multiply era, and if you are an Ed fan and you're thinking maybe there might need to be a replacement at some point, we'll strap in. We've found it. His name's Alex Warren. We'll get on Fever Dream next.
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0: Dua Lipa, Dance the Night. It's KMFM as we go back to the normal routine this morning. Robin and me are back in, and sorry to return to say it, a brand new month. The leaderboard is wiped, pretty much set to zero. Now, after this morning, I firmly believe tomorrow you could see yourself at the very tip top of that leaderboard. I'll tell you what happened next after Milky and Mall Grab.
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7: Almost 8 o'clock right here in Kent on your first day back at work if you've had the 6 weeks. So welcome. We're going slow tonight. Start with Mill.

Maroon 5 and Cardi B. Girls Like You on KMFM tonight with me, Jack. Here's my prediction. I don't think that Janin Chatham's going to win Say It this month. Not with the score she got this morning. And that sounds really mean to Jan. Jan, if you're listening, I'm really sorry, but you know what I'm talking about. Currently sits top of the leaderboard, a score of 5. We don't know what happened this morning. I suspect maybe Jan was a little bit off her game. Maybe Numi's describing wasn't great. But it's a beatable score. Currently, Jan, you are number one. But I do believe it's going to get beaten. Maybe it's going to be beaten by you tomorrow when Say It returns. There is £1,000 up for grabs. My one bit of advice. Have a bit of caffeine in the morning before you play. Get yourself ready. Like, you need to be really ready and really quick to get the biggest score possible. And good luck. Rob and Naomi are back then. We're going to do Chainsmokers and Halsey in a second. That OG collab that we all know and love. We'll do it off Sabrina, Busy Woman on KMFM.

0: Jones and M&EK on KMFM. The first day of Ordinary after the 6 weeks. How's it been? Work all right? Everything kind of where you left it, maybe? Hopefully. 01227 786 106 on the WhatsApp. I'm Jack and I'm with you until 10 o'clock tonight. If maybe you went into work today talking about how you or your kids loved seeing Adele at Reading and Leeds, you maybe got some weird looks around the office. Let me just clear all of that up for you next. After Chapel Roan, we'll do Hot To Go.
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0: Pink and Walk Me Home on KMFM with me, Jack. We're coming up to 9 o'clock and I hope you're good tonight. If you have absolutely had a day of it today, need a way to just release some stress, be here at 9 o'clock. I'll tell you what's going on next. We'll do Bebe Rexha and David Guetta and Zara Larsson's Lush Life as well.
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0: one to lose your voice to on a Tuesday night. Kings of Leon, You Somebody on KMFM, and Mia, I hope that helps. You're on your way home to Ashford from the office still. Love and hate a bank holiday, she says. Emails are always stacked when you get to work, finally. Oh, look. You were loving a good bit of Kings of Leon, if that was helping. Stick around for anthems next. So we start with a collab from Pitbull and Neo. KMFM.
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0: First anthems of autumn. If you've got an autumn-based beverage, please put it in the air. Other ones are absolutely okay. You know I'm a massive Killers fan. They're in the mix tonight. Some Naughty's example in there as well. First Pitbull and Neo.

0: its debut in autumn, I think it's done well. Anthems with Rihanna, Killers, Liam Payne, Rita Ora, Example, Pitbull and Neo, all sounding phenomenal tonight. I'm Jack with you, and I just want to say sorry about Leeds if you had to be travelling all around the bank holiday to get home for work, get prepped for it, and I'm sorry if you didn't see Somba. Or you did see Somba, but not all of Somba, because they literally pulled the plug. So I'm going to do my bit. I'm going to do Home Wrecker next after Cat's Eye. Their brand new track, Animal. KMFM.
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0: Joel Corry and Becky Hill, History on KMFM with me, Jack. Today, if you wake up in the morning and it's a little bit cloudy, you know what, it's the second day of autumn. Got to get used to it. But just remember, there is £1,000 to win on KMFM Breakfast with Robin Noomi. It is basically a clean slate, say it. Jan was on today. Jan from Chatham scored a grand total of 5. I reckon it's beatable. I reckon you can beat it in the morning. They're back from 6:30, waking up Kent with BB Rex and X and a brand new track from Sunny Federa.
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0: want to say it. I've been wanting to say it all show, but I felt like I shouldn't yet. Hit the year flying. 1st of September, done and dusted. I'm not going to drop the C-bomb, not just yet. But tomorrow might be a pumpkin spice latte day. We'll just have to see how it goes, you know. Game FM with me, Jack, and I'm done tonight. Cheers for getting the song. Robert Newmy back in the morning with your £1,000 cash pot on Say It To Win.
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9: From the Sky News Centre at 10, Andy Burnham says he has a clear, coherent and credible approach to growth as he addressed Parliament for the first time as Prime Minister. He's told MPs he wants stronger public control of key services like water and transport. The PM's also pledged to meet the climate challenge, to boost defence spending and look at every facet of the cost of living crisis.
10: We can make this next decade better than the last. We can lift the prospects of all our people and places. We can put more power into every postcode. We can let Britain believe again.
9: Meanwhile, Sir Keir Starmer's officially resigned as an MP, sparking a North London by-election. The former Prime Minister says he'll focus on new work on international affairs. His successor, Mr. Burnham's, praised his lifetime of public service. Tom Baldwin, who's written a biography about Sir Keir, thinks he'll be relieved.
11: He didn't want to hang around staring at the back of Andy Burnham's head. He didn't want to be a Ted Heath or a Margaret Thatcher, you know, causing trouble from the back benches or sulking away. He wants to get on with his life. And I think this is the best thing for him, best thing for his family and best thing for his government.
9: It's been confirmed a newborn baby girl who was found at a property in Sheffield was stabbed to death. Officers responded to concerns for the child's welfare in the Winco Bank area on Sunday. A British citizen's among 119 people who've been rescued today from the flooding disaster in Nepal. Foreigners are also among 26 people located in a collapsed tunnel. Manchester City are on the verge of signing Enzo Fernandez Fernandes for a record equaling £125 million. He'll move from Chelsea. And another weather record's been broken, with this summer the hottest ever in the UK. The Met Office says the average temperature between June and August was 16.5 degrees. That's the latest. I'm Fader Silver.
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10: From the Sky News Centre at 11, Andy Burnham spent more than 3 hours being questioned by MPs as he made his first appearance in the Commons since becoming Prime Minister. He vowed to focus on problem solving over point scoring and insisted Britain needs to be blunt about what's gone wrong. The address was his first at the dispatch box for 16 years.
11: Britain is not where any of us would wish it to be. Things are not working as they should. Life is too expensive and too hard for too many.
10: Well, meanwhile, Sir Keir Starmer's resigned from Parliament to take up a new work in international affairs. Green Party leader Zach Polanski is said to be weighing up whether to run for the Prime Minister's North London seat. A British national is among 119 people flown to safety in Nepal. The country's army is given an update to in efforts to reach those trapped by devastating floods in the Himalayas. Well, our correspondent John Sparks has been on a helicopter flying rescue operation.
12: Below us, we've seen search and rescue workers looking for bodies, pulling them out of the mud. There are also people here who need help. Helicopters are bringing in supplies. But they're also taking people out.
10: Another group's been rescued after they were trapped in a tunnel. More than 1,000 are confirmed dead and up to 48 Britons remain missing. Police say a newborn baby found in a house in Sheffield died from stab wounds. Five people aged between 15 and 38 are being questioned on suspicion of the girl's murder. The transfer window has closed in England, with Manchester City set to equal the British record for midfielder Enzo Fernandez. They've agreed to pay Chelsea £125 million, with the deal still to be announced. Elsewhere, Swansea moved top of the Championship with a 2-0 victory at home to Watford earlier. From the Sky News Centre, I'm Daryl Jackson.
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2: Me not working hard. Yeah, right. Picture that with a Kodak. 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